My fellow brothers, I, Billy Harrington, stand here today, humbled by the task before us, mindful of the sacrifices borne by our Niko Niko ancestors. We are in the midst of crisis. Niko Niko Doga is at war against a far-reaching storm of disturbance and deletion.

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0: 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The gas. Yeah, but
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0: 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Let's suck some dick. That's good.
3: Fidelity.
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3: Who got shouts away?
4: Endured the lash of spanking.
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3: 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Bondage, penetration deep.
4: Well, whatever you want to do, that's what you want to do.
3: Guys, bondage sex party. Don't touch me there.
5: Come on, college boy.
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3: Get your ass back here!
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6: Nico boy next door.
3: You two obviously want to suck what a real man has, so get down on your knees and suck every last drop of my tongue until my dick is drained. Yeah!

0: 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Starting today, we must pull up our pants, dust ourselves off.
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1: 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It's very hot, you know?
2: My fellow brothers, I, Billy Harrington, stand here today. Is in prepare for a new mad age. This is
1: semi-sexual content.

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0: 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My name is Sam. Please come join us.
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1: arm. 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
1: ass. Yeah.
0: You are. Well, see you go. Let's go. Let's go. Let's go. Let's go. Let's go. Let's go. Let's go. Let's go. Let's go. Let's go. Let's go. Let's go. Let's go. Let's go. Let's go. Let's go. Let's go. Let's go. Let's go. Let's go. Let's go. Let's go. Let's go. Let's go. Let's go. Let's go. Let's go. Let's go. Let's go. Let's go. Let's go. Let's go. Let's go. Let's go. Let's go. Let's go. Let's go. Let's go. Let's go. Let's go. Let's go. Let's go. Let's go. Let's go. Let's go. Let's go. Let's go. Let's go. Let's go. Let's go. Let's go. Let's go. Let's go. Let's go. Let's go. Let's go. Let's go. Let's go. Let's go. Let's go. Let's go. Let's go. Let's go. Let's go. Let's go. Let's go. Let's go. Let's go. Let's go. Let's go. Let's go. Let's go. Let's go. Let's go. Let's go. Let's go. Let's go

0: Hey, excuse me, big guy, did you hear some noises going around in here?
1: I like that, huh?
2: I feel lucky on that run. It's lucky.
0: Lucky. I think you landed from the back of the
2: wall. Yeah. Energy bike. I was tired after that. I just finished beating a guy. I was tired. Now,
0: So now,
3: suction.
0: I'm ready for
3: Thank you, sir.

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0: Dark fantasy, dark, and it's a long fucking process. 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It's more psychological too. It's also more emotional. Get your whole arm up there. And usually the guy too much time to pop. 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You go in places that there's going to be a movie star, you know, modeling and acting. After 102 auditions and small parts.
1: Yeah, I just finished wrestling with some jabroni here. 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
1: 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I think for myself too. You go in places that even though it's physical with your hand, for some reason it's also more emotional. It's more psychological too, and we both reach the same place. 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

0: Latex Club, Star Fantasy, do amazing sex,
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1: and suck dick.
0: $300 in Dungeon View.
1: I'm fucking coming
0: with Master
1: Ass.
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1: Gay sex. 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
1: I'm fucking coming
0: with Master
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2: Fantasy. 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
0: Yeah.
3: Semen.
4: Right, S.
5: Fucked so hard.
0: I'm fucking coming.
2: With master.
0: Ass. Do a fist thing.
4: Gay.
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4: My ass fucked.
0: Do a anal. I'm fucking coming.
2: With master.
0: Ass. Do a fist thing.
4: Gay.
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I'm hired for people to fulfill their fantasies, their deep, dark fantasies. 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

0: I used to be based in Los Angeles, and there was not much of a leather scene down in LA, but I did manage to create a couple. I do bondage shows for Mr. International Leather Contest. Sex, ain't no bondage, stick your fucking finger in my ass. I'm so horny, it's so fucking deep.
1: Dungeon,
0: suction,
1: semen,
0: put your hands in my ass.

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Any suggestion, any input they wanna have?

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1: 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My ass.
2: On TV.
1: You like what you see? 300 bucks in dark fantasy.
3: Sometimes I rip in. Sometimes I rip
1: ass.
3: Sometimes.
1: That's amazing.
4: Well, coming. Pants.
1: Watch this dude.
2: Stands in the crowd.
1: Sissy.
2: The man.
1: Boy next door, 300 bucks.
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0: I'm an artist. I'm a performance artist. I'm hired for people to fulfill their fantasies, their deep, dark fantasies. This thing is $300.
1: I want to get all different types. It's a little bit for everybody. You know, we're gonna bring in the skinhead, leather, tattoo, piercing type. We also wanna bring the boy next door. Everybody's getting tied up, whether they like it or not. That's the main thing, and hot sex. I do bunk shows for Mr. International Leather Contest. I'm self-taught.
2: Yeah, smart ass.
1: You know, I'm just creating my own unique style of bondage.
2: Yeah.
1: And so I spend most of my time in the
0: dungeon in my house
1: creating fantasies. So now I'm putting them to good use.
3: I like that, huh? You want to get on body? You know that.

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1: Yeah, certainly hum, all right, at least it smells like
2: deep, dark fantasy.

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It's more psychological too. 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
0: Spanking.
1: Suction.
0: Spanking.
1: Suction. Make it boy.
0: Spanking.
1: Suction. Make it boy.
0: Spanking.
1: Suction. 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
1: Suction. 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
0: Spanking.

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Fisting Latex Club. 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

0: 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It's bondage gay website.
1: Do you like what you see? Deep dark fantasies.
0: Boy next door. It's bondage gay website.
1: I'm an artist. I'm a performance artist.
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based in Los Angeles, and there was not much of a leather scene down in LA, but I did manage to create a couple. I do bonding shows for Mr.

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2: It's bondage gay website.
4: I'm an artist. I'm a performance artist. I was going to be a movie star, you know, with modeling and acting. After 102 auditions and small parts, you know, I decided, you know, I had enough.

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Our journey has never been one of shortcuts. 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Rather, it has been the risk-takers, the wasted genie, the creators of mad things. 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
1: 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We are in the midst of crisis. 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

0: 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They would not easily met in a short span of time. But know that Nico Nico will be met. In reaffirming the greatness of our site, we understand that greatness is never given. Our journey has never been one of shortcuts. It has not been for the path, for the faint-hearted, or seek only the fleshly pleasures. 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
3: Semen.
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2: Dungeon Master. 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
2: Anal.
3: Fisting.
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4: That's where my keel is.
2: Semen. 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
0: 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And even the semen. But I tell a bitch,
3: spanking.
0: Of Shabaria. So my back area. The original Richard Ramirez, Christian Rivera. Cause my
1: penis never
0: sold well. So they wanna give me the chin. Like a
1: deep, you know.
0: And it's scary, call it. Cause every time I
2: dig,
0: carry a Mary, a motherfucking
1: dick. And they know.
0: Coming. Up and down, they can spit this shit's hilarious. It's time to put these words in the obituary. We wouldn't see a
1: cock. They don't.
0: Probably get the
1: star.
0: Like a stereo.
1: Dungeon Master. This thing.
0: Keep it a star. Can't give a half of the see what that means. Take a back to fat dicks. With a maxi single. Look at my rock sheet. What attracts these people is my
4: gotcha.
0: Bitch like Apache with a catchy
1: come.
0: My stacks bitch. You barely got a half
5: easy man.
6: Oh, what the
7: fuck?
8: Billy.
1: Dan.
8: Is that you? I mean this. Please, man. I'm sorry. Please forgive me. Fuck.
0: Fizzing with the venom and eliminate him. Other words, I'm
3: not
0: a matter what I'm but I did him in a very rich. Get nobody with
3: romance.
0: Sex with the fucking bodies in the league.
3: Coming.
0: Everything is
3: right. Fizzing.
0: I'm gonna make anybody who wants to
1: penetrate.
0: Don't nobody want it, but they're gonna get it anyway. I'm gonna feel like
1: physical.
0: I'm a demon. I'm gonna be awesome. I'm gonna be the gorilla. You're
1: fizzing finger.
0: Within me, out of me. You don't wanna be the enemy of the
1: nagging.
0: Tell me, I'm being the fucking enemy. What's
1: the weird
0: to be every enemy's the enemy? I'm gonna spit it when I'm in
5: demon.
0: Any motherfucker, you better do. You're gonna be the minute you're an enemy.
1: 100%
0: of you is a clever percent of me. I'm about to fuck
1: coming
0: you, bitch. I'm a fool. You wanna battle? I'm available. I'm
1: gonna play
0: it in
1: front
0: of you. I'm gonna fall. I'm
1: gonna fall.
0: I'm gonna fall. I'm gonna fall. I'm gonna fall. I'm gonna fall. I'm gonna fall. I'm gonna fall. I'm gonna fall. I'm gonna fall. I'm gonna fall. I'm gonna fall. I'm gonna fall. I'm gonna fall. I'm gonna fall. I'm gonna fall. I'm gonna fall. I'm gonna fall. I'm gonna fall. I'm gonna fall. I'm gonna fall. I'm gonna fall. I'm gonna fall. I'm gonna fall. I'm gonna fall. I'm gonna fall. I'm gonna fall. I'm gonna fall. I'm gonna fall. I'm gonna fall. I'm gonna fall. I'm gonna fall. I'm gonna fall. I'm gonna fall. I'm gonna fall. I'm gonna fall. I'm gonna fall. I'm gonna fall. I'm gonna fall. I'm gonna fall. I'm gonna fall. I'm gonna fall. I'm gonna fall. I'm gonna fall. I

0: Bondage.
1: Suction.
0: Let's suck some dick. Bondage. Gay website.
2: Dungeon Master.
0: Come. Finger. My ass.
3: 50.
4: Oh, yes, sir.
3: 300.
4: Oh.

0: Daniel Nathwaite.
1: Com.
0: Finger. My ass. This thing.
2: Oh, yes, sir.
0: 300.
2: Oh, come on.

0: Without further interruption, let's celebrate and suck some dick.
1: My fellow brothers, I, Billy Harrington, stand here today, humbled by the task before us, mindful of the sacrifices borne by our Niko Niko ancestor. We are in the midst of crisis. Niko Niko Doga is at war.
2: Calm. 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

0: 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It's bad cock. Really? Suck cock. Sex.
1: Really?
0: My ass.

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1: Okay, website.

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1: Yeah.
0: Now I'm jumping out of
1: bad cock.
0: Yeah. And I know
1: that's amazing.
2: Yeah.
0: But I know I had to have it.
2: Yeah.
0: For this thing, I'm a savage.
1: Yeah.
0: I'm missing like I had it.
1: Yeah.
0: I'm surrounded 20 bad
2: dicks. Yes.
0: But they didn't know me last year.
1: Yes.
0: Everyone wanna act like they important. But all that mean nothing when I saw my
3: cock.
0: Oh, yeah. Everyone counting on me, drop the
1: cock.
0: Everything.

0: I was trash. Now I can scream that we made it. Now everywhere I go, they say congratulations.
1: Full master.
0: Graduation. I'm looking for someone to call, baby. But right now I got a situation. Never old Ben.
2: Billy Harrington.
3: Big dicks.
0: Company. 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
1: Gay website.
2: 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So get down on your knees and suck every last drop of my cum until my dick is drained.

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0: Smart ass.

0: Anarchy
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0: Anarchy
1: is fucking in heaven.
0: Anarchy
1: is fucking in heaven. Fucking and fucking and fucking in heaven.
0: Anarchy
1: is fucking in heaven.
0: Anarchy
1: is fucking in heaven.
0: Anarchy
1: is fucking in heaven. Fucking and fucking and fucking in heaven.
0: Anarchy
1: is fucking in heaven.
0: Anarchy
1: is fucking in heaven.
0: Anarchy
1: is fucking in heaven. Fucking and fucking and fucking in heaven.
0: Anarchy
1: is fucking in heaven.
0: Anarchy
1: is fucking in heaven.
0: Anarchy
1: is fucking in heaven. Fucking and fucking and fucking in heaven.

0: key.
1: It is fucking it fucking it fucking it fucking it fucking it fucking it fucking it fucking it fucking it fucking it fucking it fucking it fucking it fucking it fucking it fucking it fucking it fucking it fucking it fucking it fucking it fucking it fucking it fucking it fucking it fucking it fucking it fucking it fucking it fucking it fucking it fucking it fucking it fucking it fucking it fucking it fucking it fucking it fucking it fucking it fucking it fucking it fucking it fucking it fucking it fucking it fucking it fucking it fucking it fucking it fucking it fucking it fucking it fucking it fucking it fucking it fucking it fucking it fucking it fucking it fucking it fucking it fucking it fucking it fucking it fucking it fucking it fucking it fucking it fucking it fucking it fucking it fucking it fucking it fucking it fucking it fucking it fucking it fucking it fucking it fucking it fucking it fucking it fucking it fucking it fucking it fucking it fucking it fucking it fucking it fucking it fucking it fucking it fucking it fucking it fucking it fucking it fucking it fucking it fucking it fucking it fucking it fucking it fucking it fucking it fucking it fucking it fucking it fucking it fucking it fucking it fucking it fucking it fucking it fucking it fucking it fucking it fucking it fucking it fucking it fucking

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0: I want to shout it out with no doubt. 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
1: 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Knock them out. 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

this thing.

fisting, fisting, fisting, fisting, fisting, fisting, fisting, fisting, fisting, fisting, fisting, fisting, fisting, fisting, fisting, fisting, fisting, fisting, fisting, fisting, fisting, fisting, fisting, fisting, fisting, fisting, fisting, fisting, fisting, fisting, fisting, fisting, fisting, fisting, fisting, fisting, fisting, fisting, fisting, fisting, fisting, fisting, fisting, fisting, fisting, fisting, fisting, fisting, fisting, fisting, fisting, fisting, fisting, fisting, fisting, fisting, fisting, fisting, fisting, fisting, fisting, fisting, fisting, fisting, fisting, fisting, fisting, fisting, fisting, fisting, fisting, fisting, fisting, fisting, fisting, fisting, fisting, fisting, fisting, fisting, fisting, fisting, fisting, fisting, fisting, fisting, fisting, fisting, fisting, fisting, fisting, fisting, fisting, fisting, fisting, fisting, fisting, fisting, fisting, fisting, fisting,

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0: Fisting 300 bucks. Fisting 300 bucks. Fisting 300 bucks.
1: Somebody at the door.
0: Fisting 300 bucks.
1: 11 clubs, 2 blocks down.
0: Fuck you.
1: 300 bucks.
0: Fuck you,
1: Leatherhead.
0: Fisting 300 bucks.
1: Maybe you and I should settle it right here on the ring.
0: Oh yeah.
1: Come on.

0: times, I'm pulling it so hard, I rip the skin.
1: My name is Van. I'm an artist. I'm a performance artist. I'm hired for people to fulfill their fantasies, their deep, dark fantasies. Who's going to be a movie star? You know, with modeling and acting. After 102 auditions and small parts, you know, I decided I had enough.
0: Ain't got no phone.
2: Да, может быть, твое
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1: 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Boy.
0: Next door. Next door.
2: Yep.
0: Suck. Dick.
2: Sunset.
0: Coming. My ass. Dungeon Master.
2: Gabe.
0: Suck dick. 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
2: Yeah.
0: Boy next

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0: Boy Next Door.

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2: Pants.
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0: Fantasy.
1: Suck some dick.
2: Pants.
3: Coming.
0: Fantasy. Dungeon.
1: Boys.
2: Spanking. Ass.
4: Boy next door.
2: Really?
4: Fuck you.
5: My ass fucking deep. You anal.
4: Thank you, sir.
5: Swallow cum.
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1: Pants.
0: Coming.
2: Fantasy.
3: Word around the office is you've got a fat cock.
4: Yes, I do.
3: I've got a fat cock too. Maybe we should rub our fat cocks together sometime. Maybe a little oil. Two fat cocks. 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
2: With your hand.
5: You got 2 seconds to explain what you're doing on my property.
6: Legs.
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1: That hurts.

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1: Finger stick, that turns me on.
0: Boy.
1: Make me come.
2: Come on.
1: That's amazing.
2: Six hot loads.
3: Man.
1: Suck dick.
0: Performance.
1: Boss. Come, anal.
4: Salvamos.
1: Boy next door.
4: Salvia. 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
2: 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Not the bad performance.
1: Oh, dick. In my ass.
0: Yeah.
1: Do anal.
0: Yeah.
2: Amazing.
3: Gay sex.
4: Hard spanking.
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2: pants.
0: It gets bigger.

0: 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Turns me on.
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0: ass.
1: You take my
2: ass.
1: I live among
0: fucking slaves.
1: I'm
0: boss in this gym. Come on. Let's
1: fight. Against a
2: gay website. It's bondage.
3: I'm sorry.
0: For a master.
1: Never come. I said
0: it's
2: ass we can.

0: That's amazing. I'm a performance artist. It's a night. I'm a boy next door.
1: A train!
2: I live among
1: fucking slaves! Boss in this gym. Come on! Let's
0: fight against the gay website.
3: So I guess
0: it's bondage.
3: I'm sorry.
0: For a master.
2: Never know. I said
1: it's
3: sorry for what?
2: I'm living in the forest of a
1: dick.

0: 吧。
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2: Banking.
1: Ain't no.
3: Game boy.
1: Hundred bucks.

0: hell are you doing here? I told you last time you came by the station drunk as all hell not to come by. So let me guess what the problem is this time. Dinero.
1: Come on, I'm good for it. You know me.
0: You know what, bro? Just kill that right now. Because you know what? You're always getting these bullshit jobs that never materialize, okay? And you need to get that crap off your arm. These cartoon figures did not cut it. I can get you a job in the cadet program.
2: Like,

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0: Hey, camera cheese right there.
2: You, watch yourself, dude. Cause you're a fucking plane with fire.
3: Motherfucker. I'm fire ass. Fascinates me. I can't help it. So, the colors, you know, it turns me on. It does. I don't know why it does.

0: along.
1: Yeah, right. You know what? You keep your fucking rubby hands off of him.
0: So long.
1: Now get out and make sure you leave through the back.
2: Shut your fucking mouth, Mr. Big Shot Fire Chief. 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
1: Thank you.
2: Do you like what you see? 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
4: Slaves. 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
0: master
1: who's hot
0: in my ass

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3: On your DI's hat.
4: That turns me on.
1: That's amazing.
5: Ladies first.
6: Если ты захочешь,
4: fisting anal turns me on.
6: Я буду
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1: We must pull up our pants. Dust ourselves off. 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
1: Yeah, look at that ass.
2: Yeah, we did it before, but we'll do it tonight.
3: Yeah, bro.
4: Yes. Sex. Dark.
5: Boy, me. Anal.
3: 1, 2, 3.
6: I wonder if
3: now we
4: mm.
6: Boy,
5: me find out to see.
4: Like what you see.
5: Boy,
6: yeah.
4: You know I don't do anal.
1: I'm missing.
0: Fisting, ass.
1: This days I went to. And I'm no forgive.
4: Swallow my cum.
0: Ass we can.
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3: I'm not wanting anything but your
1: anal.
3: Body and a little bit of your
1: coming. This. You know I don't do anal.
3: I'm missing.
2: Fisting.
0: Ass.
3: This a way to. And I'm not forgiving.
1: Swallow my cum.
0: Ass we can.
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1: This thing.
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0: Christian couplet.
1: Billy Harrington, my fellow brothers, I, Billy Harrington, stand here today, humbled by the task before us, mindful of the sacrifices borne by our Nico Nico ancestors. We are in the midst of crisis. Nico Nico Doga is at war against a far-reaching storm of disturbance and delusion. Also, on the collective failure, the hard choices to prepare for a new mad age. Today, I say to you that the challenge is real, they are serious, and they are many. They would not be easily met in a short span of time, but know that Nico Nico will be met. In reaffirming the greatness of our site, we understand that greatness is never given. Our journey has never been one of shortcuts. It has not been for the path, for the faint-hearted, or seek only the fleshly pleasures. Rather, it has been the risk-takers, the wasted genie, the creators of mad things. For us, they toiled in sweatshops, endured the

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0: Look at that.
1: Your love.
0: That turns me on and another.
1: Make me love.

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I'm an artist. I'm a performance artist. 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
1: Sure, why not? Oh.
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2: 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That's a mistake. 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Now! Move, move, move!
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0: 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Yeah.
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2: My fellow brothers, I, Billy Harrington, stand here today, humbled by the task before us, mindful of the sacrifice performed by our Nico ancestors. We are in the midst of crisis. Nico Doga is at war against a far-reaching storm of disturbance and deletion. Nico's economy is badly weakened. The consequence of carelessness and irresponsibility on
1: it's a do it. Make me anal. 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
0: Oh yeah. Oh yeah.
1: Don't stop.
0: It's a duo. Make me anal. Put your hands

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1: Gay website.
2: My name is Van. I'm an artist. I'm a performance artist. I'm hired for people to fulfill their fantasies.
3: Yeah.
2: There's going to be a movie star with modeling and acting.
3: Okay.
2: And deep, dark fantasies.
3: Slow down. Shit! Oh, that's good, good. It's a fucking deep, deep foreplay. Do it again, again. I love that. Oh, I'm fucking coming.
4: It's a fine line.
3: Taking a dump, dump. Do you like what you see?
5: It's alone.
6: Right?
3: Don't stop.
7: Big enough.
8: Let's get your ass back here.
2: Fantasy.
3: Stick your finger in my ass.
9: Hit that boy next door.
10: Cheese boss, this cheese.
3: Yeah. Don't stop.
7: Big enough.
11: Country.
12: It's like a kid in a candy store.

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1: Boy next door.
0: Oh, I'm fucking coming.
1: Boy next door.
0: The deep, dark fantasy. Don't stop.
2: Big enough.
3: Let's get your ass back here.
0: Fantasy. Stick your finger in my ass.
1: Boy next door.
0: Yeah. Don't stop.
2: Big enough.
4: I like that.
5: Okay. Thank you, sir.
6: It's like a kid in a candy store.

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0: It isn't every day that we've recognized people, but yesterday the already huge pool of talent consists of Pink.com. It's new director Dan Darko joined the team.
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4: In reaffirming the greatness of our site, we understand that greatness is never given. 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It has not been for the path, for the faint-hearted, or seek only the fleshly pleasures. Rather, it has been the risk-takers, the wasted genie, the creators of mad things. 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
3: 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Patrick Rouge and Drake Jaden, the other slave, they're gonna be here.

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1: 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I'm hired for people to fulfill their fantasies, their deep, dark fantasies. I was going to be a movie star. I had enough. Then I get into escort work. 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

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boy, boy, boy, boy, boy, boy, boy, boy, boy, boy, boy, boy, boy, boy, boy, boy, boy, boy, boy, boy, boy, boy, boy, boy, boy, boy, boy, boy, boy, boy, boy, boy, boy, boy, boy, boy, boy, boy, boy, boy, 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

I, Billy Harrington, stand here today, humbled by the task before us, mindful of the sacrifices borne by our Niko ancestors. We are in the midst of crisis. Niko Doga is at war against a far-reaching storm of disturbance and deletion. Niko's economy is badly weakened, a consequence of carelessness and irresponsibility on the part of management, but also the collective failure to make hard choices.

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And we were carried forth that the great gift of freedom be delivered and is safely to future generations. Thank you. 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
1: coming.
0: Yeah, you think I'm
1: coming.
2: I wanted to fist it, not the cover, and
3: got you.
2: Oh well, guess maybe can't be
3: horny.
2: Wanted to receive
3: dungeon master
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3: game.
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3: fuck
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3: dungeon.
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1: Semen.
0: Don't swallow it, cause you never know when it all could be over them all. So I keep
1: suck some dick.
2: Sometimes
0: I wonder where these thoughts gone from.
3: Yeah, fun, but it's you fancy. So one did you lose in your mom? Okay, it's one.
0: I think it was wandering off down yonder and stumbled on the
4: Van Barkholm.
0: Cause I need an
2: rip the skin
0: to intervene between me and this
2: master.
0: Save me from
2: anal
0: and all this conflict. Cause of everything that I
4: suck
0: killing me and I can't
1: just in dick.
0: My OCD
4: spanking
0: me in the head, keep
4: spanking.
0: Nobody's home. I'm sleepwalking. I'm just relaying with the voice of my
4: asshole.
0: Don't shoot them. I'm just fancy.

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2: semen.
0: Still can make that straw in the
3: shit.
0: Bump I will. Rumpel still skin in it. Maybe I need a straight
1: pants.
0: Face facts, I am
1: God.
0: For real, but I'm okay with that. It's nothing, I'm still fucked.
4: Son of my get along with the voices inside of my
3: ass.

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0: Do anal.
3: Gang enough.
0: Swallow.
4: Smart ass.
0: Leatherhead. Dungeon Master. Come.
5: This gym.
0: Boy.
6: Rip the skin.
0: Sex.
1: And a key.
0: Next door.
1: Ass. And a key.
0: Boy.
6: Rip the skin.
0: Sex.
1: And a key.
0: Next door.
1: Fucking slaves. Ass. And a key.
0: Make me come. Latex glove. My ass. Stick your finger. Coming. Fisting.
1: Billy Harrington.
0: Anal. Do anal.
3: Gang enough.
0: Swallow.
4: Smart ass.
0: Leatherhead. Dungeon Master. Come.
5: This gym.
0: Boy.
6: Rip the skin.
0: Sex.
1: And a key.
0: Next door.
1: Ass. And a key.
0: Boy.
6: Rip the skin.
0: Sex.
1: And a key.
0: Next door.
1: Fucking slaves. Ass. And a key. And a key. And a key. And a key. And a key.
7: Ow!
8: Tight.
0: Dark. Deep.
1: Oh.
0: Sex.
8: Demon.
7: Oh.

0: boy next door.
1: So fucking deep.
2: Take it, boy.
1: And suck some dick.
0: That's amazing.
3: Ass we can.
1: Do you like deep, dark, gay sex?
0: Stick your finger in

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1: Do you like my
2: two fat cocks?
3: Oh shit.
2: I've got a fat cock too.
4: That's amazing, boy.
5: Fuck you!
1: It's a fucking fantasy. Do you like what you see?

I'm hired for people to fulfill their fantasies. Their deep, dark fantasies.

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1: Some dick.
0: Sex. Come and ass. Man. 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That turns me on.
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1: Southern style.
0: Horny.
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0: Fucking slaves.
2: Yes.
3: Lube it up, master.
2: Band.
4: Wild.
1: God bless.
5: Hot.

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I just decided to go to a master. I'm an artist. I'm a performing artist. 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

0: My name is Van. 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I'm an artist. I'm a performance artist.
1: Everybody suck one dick. 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As a matter of fact, I'm gonna
2: pick your ass up.
1: Gay man can't
3: do no, do ain't no.
1: Everybody's calm. But the gay man stutters but does and never stutter when the 15. But what you don't know, I'm gonna tell you right now. The 15
0: is 300 bucks.
1: You want

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0: sex.
1: Well, I'm
0: dungeon master,
1: and all I can tell you is why you're still sleeping.
0: Dungeon master,
1: still in those ass. All dead, haven't yet had the chance to be born. I'm
3: Dave.

0: $300, and I have this long latex glove that goes all the way up to my armpit, and just lube it up. It's a long process. 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It's an intense feeling for the other person.
1: No, no, no, no, no, no, no.
2: Thank you, sir.
1: No, no, no, no, no, no.
3: Mmm. 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
0: I'm hired for people to fulfill their fantasies. Deep, dark fantasies.
3: Gay.
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3: gay,
0: but for some reason it's also more emotional, it's more psychological too.

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1: Do you like what you see?
2: Yeah.
3: This thing is $300.
1: It's dark fantasy, hot sex. 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It's a fucking beat.
3: Loop it up.
1: Gay party up here.
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1: Do you like what you see?
2: Yeah.
3: This thing is $300.

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0: My fellow brothers, I, Billy Harrington, stand here today, humbled by the task before us, mindful of the sacrifices by our Nico Nico ancestors. We are in the midst of crisis. Nico Nico Doga is in war.
1: Penetration.
2: Yeah.

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I'm hired for people to fulfill their fantasies, their deep, dark fantasies. 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
2: My fellow brothers, I, Billy Harrington, say to you that the challenge is real. They are serious. Endured the lash of the spanking.

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my fellow brothers, I, Billy Harrington, stand here today, humbled by the task before us, mindful of the sacrifices borne by our Nico-Nico ancestors. We are in the midst of crisis. Nico-Nico Donga is at war against a far-reaching storm of disturbance and deletion. Nico-Nico's economy is badly weakened, a consequence of carelessness and irresponsibility on the part of management, but also in the collective failure to make hard choices and prepare for a new, mad age. Today, I say to you that the challenge is real, they are serious, and they are many. They will not be easily met in a short span of time, but know that Nico-Nico will

0: we might.
1: Listen, anal. Suck some dick. Suck some dick. Suck some dick.
2: My bad cock.
1: Fisting anal. Suck some dick. Suck some dick. Suck some dick. Dungeon.

Danke, Merkel.

My fellow brothers, I, Billy Harrington, stand here today, humbled by the task before us, mindful of the sacrifice.

when imagination is joined to common purpose. Know that Nico Nico is a friend of every man who seeks a future of love and peace. And so, to all the people who are watching this video, from the grandest cities to the small villages where Ixo is born, responsibly lead authorized Haman materials the Nico Nico people and forge a hard-earned peace in this mad world. What is required of us now is a new era of responsibility. This is the price and the promise of Nico Nicoman's citizenship. In the face of our common danger,

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And it's been, gosh, 3 to 5 years already. 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

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After 102 auditions and small parts, you know, I decided, you know, I had enough. Then I get into escort work. 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
0: bad cop fucking coming.
1: Boy, did you some of that
2: boy thanking.
3: I'm sorry.
1: Yeah.
0: Really?
1: Ass. Semen.
0: Anal.
1: What the hell are you
0: doing?
1: Will.
0: Fisting. 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
1: Gay
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When opportunity comes, put faith, put work into your faith, and don't be afraid to go out and live life, whatever your sexuality is, male, straight, boy, girl, go have fun. That's what life is all about. And live the life of you got me right now.

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I'm gay. I'm gay. I'm gay. I'm gay. I'm gay. I'm gay. I'm gay. I'm gay. I'm gay. I'm gay. I'm gay. I'm gay. I'm gay. I'm gay. I'm gay. I'm gay. I'm gay. I'm gay. I'm gay. I'm gay. I'm gay. I'm gay. I'm gay. I'm gay. I'm gay. I'm gay. I'm gay. I'm gay. I'm gay. I'm gay. I'm gay. I'm gay. I'm gay. I'm gay. I'm gay. I'm gay. I'm gay. I'm gay. I'm gay. I'm gay. I'm gay. I'm gay. I'm gay. I'm gay. I'm gay. I'm gay. I'm gay. I'm gay. I'm gay. I'm gay. I'm gay. I'm gay. I'm gay. I'm gay. I'm gay. I'm gay. I'm gay. I'm gay. I'm gay. I'm gay. I'm gay. I'm gay.

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0: and master.

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0: Fisting. 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

0: Trump, and I started telling you about those feelings.
1: What? Did he stop?
0: Well, to tell you the truth, it's these fantasies I was telling you about. I'm having them more and more, and they're really turning me on. Like the other day, I was in the shower, and I was fantasizing about everybody else in the shower, and we were all beating off together.

0: Dungeon Master. 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It's bondage gay website. 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
1: Fucking slay.

about late pets. Sticking

0: It was announced today by Los Angeles Fire Department and Arson Squad that a string of recent fires have all been connected to what seems to be a serial arsonist.
1: Suction!
0: The suspected arsonist is purposely leaving his signature of evidence. All fire departments are now on alert for the possibility of more fires started by this perpetrator, now named the Semen Arsonist.

My fellow brothers, I, Billy Harrington, stand here today, humbled by the task before us, mindful of the sacrifices borne by our Niko ancestors. We are in the midst of crisis. Niko Doga is at war against a far-reaching storm of disturbance and deletion. Niko's economy is badly weakened, a consequence of carelessness and irresponsibility on the part of management, but also the collective failure to make hard choices and compare.

Let it be said for our children's children that when we were tested by DOS attacks and refused by YouTube, we did not turn back, nor did we falter. And we were carried forth that the great gift of freedom be delivered and is safely to future generations. Thank you. God bless. God bless Nico Nico Domini.

0: your semen.
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1: Dick. What?
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1: Mouth.
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They don't clean their ass. 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